Dr. Dre, don't just stand there, operate. 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Am I coming or going? I can barely decide. I just drank a fifth of vodka, dare me to drive.

0: The house and post house.
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But if you find it, and if you touch it, your world can change forever. If you touch its skin, you can feel your body changing.

0: that I'm saying, because it was a really...
1: Someone saying something?
0: It was
1: I don't know. Get that shit.
2: Las décadas maravillosas. El rock clásico. En el catálogo de La Zona Gris. www.lazonagrisrock.com

1956, Salzburg, January 27th, Wolfgang Amadeus is born. 1761, at the age of 5, Amadeus begins composing. 1773, he writes his first piano concerto. 1782, Wolfgang Amadeus Mozart marries Constance Weber. 1784, Wolfgang Amadeus Mozart becomes a Freemason. 1791, Mozart composes the

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1: I love you,
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4: Any of you fucking pricks move! And I'll execute every motherfucking last one of you!

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1: Portions of the day's programming are reproduced by means of electrical transcriptions or tape recordings.